0: here and make a statement this evening, I'd say you did it with an exclamation point.
1: Well, I don't think you can make a statement in the finals. I mean, this is just one game, and one game doesn't make a final. But we wanted to get out of the blocks quick. We got to defend our home court, you know, because we got three games out there, so that can make a big difference.

Comedy, comedy, comedy, ah, comedy, comedy orchestra illusa Napoli, e poi sgridata Minia.

0: and make a statement this evening, I'd say you did it with an exclamation point.
1: Well, I don't think you can make a statement in the finals. I mean, this is just one game, and one game doesn't make a final. But we wanted to get out of the blocks quick. We got to defend our home court, you know, because we got three games out there, so that can make a big difference.

Yeah. 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You can't fuck with a bitch like me. Yeah. Beep, beep, beep, beep, beep. Lil' drummer bitch, it's Christmas Eve. Get smoky, pass me the tree. You can't fuck with a bitch like me.

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Subversity of sedition, job fluid. As people that ever search and stop. Ever seen Masons and he only your top you hour. Anghyfiawnder yn codi o ddod wawr ac achos i sîn. Stopio fydd yng nghar a disgwyl i ddigrafu tîn.

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0: She used to tell me, stay here in Ireland and I'll never see you distressed.
1: Stay at home here in Ireland and
0: stay
1: I'll never see
0: here in Ireland and I'll never see you distressed.
1: And she used to tell
0: stay here in Ireland and I'll never see
1: stay here in Ireland and I'll never see you distressed.
2: Stay here in Ireland. With the chains that bind your chest, your eyes are bloodshot red when you're looking at the rents. You're passed alive in wet cement. Two great jobs and a life that's filled with work, but the bank will only leave your heart will hurt. Stay here in Ireland and never find a peaceful rest. Work to the bone just to pay off all your debts. Your life unfolding in a mess. But there's life in those bonny rowing trees that put the beauty in the only air I breathe. Stay here in Ireland and sing your troubles into song. Bankrupt yourself just to stay where you belong. Hide all our morals in the past to make it last, cause we're terrified to leave the laptop class. Stay here in Ireland and you'll suffer through the grey, cause that money won't take your pain away. And your heart still makes you stay here in Ireland, where nothing comes for free, but you'll find beauty in the depths of Irish seas. Stay here in Ireland, cause you've been here all your life. What's another night inside this building sight? Despite the price, the only ones you've ever loved all live within your neighbourhood. How could you leave without putting up a fight? Stay here in Ireland, and you'll

destined to stay behind these upturned roots will die, but I'll try and nurture them and hang on for another summer of good drying. Stay here in Ireland, and you learn to bite your tongue because your labour puts the boot down on someone, no peaceful way to make a tongue. See you drink your loss in pubs and grit your teeth through all the shite they talk for fun. You've got some Lammy and scholar pent up on piss shit and squalor, spouting your Boris horrors on the bar stool. These slumlord like dialogues are a cartoon, and I'll watch them eat their legs when they can't move, and I'll smile through it.

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0: You want more, Roma? 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

0: عيدها عيد البيت مان. 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
1: Happy birthday.
0: So we want to hear some real noise now for Strike. It's 6 years old now. Well, I want to hear some noise during Strike. Make some noise.
1: More noise.

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0: kids, I'm with students, doctors, janitors, teachers. We need living wages, but they don't believe us. Moneta, Barreto, Spofford, Hunts Point, my point, my hood, I love. We join forces, forming our deck, BX. Taking over buildings, rebel kiosks for the children.
1: Politics to sickness. Streets express symptoms, caught up with a quickness, big business pimps them. Scholars play the simpleton, fools play with wisdom. Who will stand and fight back? Who will play the victim? Trials and tribulations, injured generations, stolen history and outsourced innovation. Babel Tower fell, tribes are at war. The battle story's not represented in the score. The game's fixed.

From listening to records, I just knew what to do. I mainly taught myself. And, you know, I did pretty well, except there were a few mistakes but that I made that I have just recently cleared up, you know. I'd like to just continue to be able to express myself as best as I can in history. You know, I feel like I have a lot of work to do still. You know, I'm a student of the drums. And I'm also a teacher of the drums, too.

And I would like to be able to continue to let what is inside of me, which comes from all the music that I hear, and I'd like for that to come out. And it's like, it's not really me that's coming. The music's coming through me. The music's coming through.